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By myself, I wouldn't have no boss, but I'd be raising my lonely dental floss.

my Romy's and beans, but I'd leave the sweet stuff to somebody else. But then, on the other hand, I would keep the wax and melt it down, pluck some floss, and swish it around. I'd have me

I'm gonna find me a horse just about this big and ride him all along the borderline with a pair of heavy-duty zircon-encrusted tweezers in my hand. Every other wrangler would say I was mighty grand. By myself, I wouldn't

my French. I'm so spent with this hard, hard currency. Currently running through my vein, most rancid. The ever active, non-play acting.

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5: 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Tomorrow ain't promised, nigga. I'm trying to do this shit now.

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Jamaican ladies. Mm. Let them know. London girls, you live all the time.

But right now, we're all going to talk blues, okay? We all going talking blues. Cold ground was my bed last night, and rock was my pillow. That is a special tribute to Mr. Bob Marley, the king of reggae. Talking blues.

your soul in the funk and get real, get lifted. Transform yourself by the way of funkification, bootiatrics.